Enjoy this beauty, love somebody. It's the Meso Plex remix by Joy Cardwell and John Da Silva. It's a great track. And then we're going to get a bit camp.

hope everyone's had a fabulous day. Thanks for tuning in and joining me today. I've got a couple of friends' birthdays, so we're going to do a little birthday jingle very, very shortly. But before we move on to that, we're going to play your track by Magnetism, Say My Name. We're slowly going to ramp it up. Having said that, there's a couple of tracks here that are a bit moodier. Maybe about track 15. That's the track I've been bashing out all week long. I'm bashing out some dance moves as well. Very good for the soul, that. Have a good bop in the lounge room. I've got a question for a friend, Brooke. Should the gardener bring his girlfriend to work? I didn't think so either.

Okay, sweet. So we've got about 5 minutes to go of this non-AI real underground hip-hop. We'll play a few promos from our much-appreciated sponsors, and then we will start the drum and bass engine with an absolute ripper.

All right, sweet. Up next is probably one of the coolest tracks that I've found this year. This is Crystal Clear with Take Flight. It's out on V Recordings, released, I think it was March or April, but yeah, this is a ripper.

Who do I blame? I'm not taking a break. No one fighting singing. The music. Rasta. See?

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1: Man, this Sydney traffic, eh? Yeah, man. We're still in Sydney. We're going to head further out southwest to catch up with one of the younger bros, a fella by the name of Change, who recently dropped this mega chill, super dope track called Your Love. You are on the road trip around Australia with Oaks here on Definition Radio.

0: Hey, this is Carl Wilkins, and you're listening to Definition Radio.
1: That track was Psalm 23 from Carl Wilkins' recently released EP, Flower in the Desert. Let's get back to the road trip. We'll jump back on the Carl Wilkins' recently released EP, Flower in the Desert. Let's get back to the road trip. We'll jump back on the Hume Highway headed towards Melbourne.

0: So when we had to say goodbye, I felt my heart scream out a sigh, and Brian filled up in her bright eye, the lovely Molly Duker. I feared we'd never meet again, and wondered if it'd bear the pain. She felt it too and made it plain, lovely Molly Duker.
1: 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Without you, I'm as good as dead.
0: 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I love my Molly Duker. She is precious, she is fine, sweet as South Australian wine. She's beautiful and she's all mine. I love my Molly Duker. She's all

the fabulous Joey's Coop, Within the Pines, off their Sawdust Memories album. Highly recommend that one to you folks. I might play something off that, something else off that a little bit later in the show. Not only did I see Joey's Coop, I also saw the fabulous On and Ons, and it was Brian Morris. I see Joey's Coop, I also saw the fabulous On and Ons, and it was Brian Morris

At TAFE New South Wales, you'll gain skills that work, plus the confidence to use them in hairdressing and barbering, beauty therapy, fashion, and live production and music. Explore practical and affordable learning at TAFE New South Wales, one of Australia's